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lives. Somebody shout a big amen, amen. And on Sunday, I had the privilege to speak a prophetic blessing over the women. And I said, Lord, in what way should I

what the Lord says to what he says. Beloved, quite a few things are strong in my heart to lead you. Okay. So at least it should equal it. All right. 50-50.

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Take a praise break and share this link as I'm trying to do to friends and family all over the world. Some

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Father, we thank you for the privilege to pray on this altar without ceasing. 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

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Here, oh, the Bible talks about the seeing eye.

0: fighting crooks or deviants or criminals. It's about promoting goodwill in these institutions. But what we have now is that because there's a culture of corruption, of impunity, they tend to basically protect themselves, because what goes around comes around. If you don't protect the person that arrested today for corruption, tomorrow they could arrest you because you do the same corruption. If we have an institution where people are responsible, generally speaking, from head down, you see that they are more likely to sacrifice those who engage in deviant behavior, who do the wrong things. But you know how it is with Nigerian police. I mean, sometimes I've been in a situation where a police officer gave an instruction to, I mean, a very senior police officer told a young officer to hand me my papers. And you know what he told his boss? Oga, no be so we dey do this work. So is that bad? When Oga and the subordinate are involved in corruption, you can talk to your Oga like that. Now, how did I get my papers? I went to the Oga and said, this can only happen in the police. In the military, you can't talk to your boss like this. Of course, the policeman slapped him right in my presence and collected the papers, because I triggered something. I said, this is why people don't respect the police. He just told you in the presence of civilians that he reprimanded you, or cannot be so we do this work. And you are standing and watching him. Why? That was when he descended heavily on him. So what I actually deduced from all that interaction was that they had so engaged in things that made him lose his respect for him and his rank, that he didn't see his rank anymore. He didn't see his position of leadership. He was just another officer doing corruption.
1: I know. I can remember that before, even before this this incident that happened in Delta State with Emena Guinea, before it happened, there was a member of the House of Representatives that raised a motion against the same Nuhu Usman, that he has been, you know, intimidating residents around that area, but nothing that was done. But I would like us to come down to Enugu State, because we have 500,000 naira fine set by the Ministry of Transportation, and it has garnered a lot of reactions from residents in Enugu from different sectors. I would like to get your reactions on that.
0: My reaction is simple. In a state where the minimum wage is 70,000 naira, it's unfair. 7 times 7 is 49. 7 times 7. So 70,000 times 7 is 490,000. So if my nephew or my niece drives my car, I'm not encouraging them to drive against the traffic. But if they do, and my salary is 70,000, you're asking me to pay 7 months' salary. Fine. How much fine do criminals pay? That is, criminals who are convicted in court. You hear fines like 2,000 naira, 5,000 naira. So, you see, these things should be applied in a humane manner. How much fine do politicians who steal our money pay? How come we are too quick to focus on those who drive against the traffic? How many legislative bills have we seen that strengthens the punishment for corrupt officers? In China, if you steal public funds, you'll die. There is no appeal there. There is no abeg. We need that kind of law in Nigeria. You steal the money, you die. It's not a matter of life jail, so that somebody will give you pardon. You know, the beauty of death sentence is that there's no pardon. I'm usually not an advocate for death sentence, but what corruption is doing to Nigeria is probably one of the exceptions I may support. Why I'm saying this is because we spend a lot of time debating why people who drive against the traffic should pay 500,000. We are not discussing the critical issues. It is politicians that taught the civilians, the ordinary Nigerians, the politicians and the law enforcement agents to drive against the traffic, to beat traffic light. They are the worst role models you can see in the world. And I know that this same law will not apply to them. I say it authoritatively. We are still going to see them drive against traffic, beat traffic light. So I'm not saying that it's proper to drive against the traffic, but I'm saying that, you see, I like the fact that Peter Mbah is audacious when it comes to leapfrogging Enugu to become a modern city. So we have fantastic bus terminals that look like airports, fine. But you see, if you want to make Enugu work to become a modern city, you start from improving the people, then you improve the processes. So you have to improve your team members. How does MOT work? If you are a governor that is sensitive to Enugu becoming a world-class city, you should even influence how the police works in your state. How come when NBA, Nigerian Basketball Association, came to Enugu, we stopped MOT from working? That tells you that there's something fundamentally wrong with the way they operate.
2: The
0: governor and his team knew that they were going to cause trouble. And that trouble will embarrass the state. So what we are saying now is that we have two sets of laws for two sets of people. If you are part of NBA, you are part of the privileged few. So when you come to town, we change the mad dog. But when you're a regular citizen like me and you, you know, once you leave town, they unleash the mad dog on the rest of us. And then they also up the ante and say, oh, you are going to now pay 500,000. You see, when you look at, for instance, why should we stop? I mean, the lawyers are law-abiding citizens, supposedly. So why should we stop a MOT from working when they're there? It means that there's something fundamentally wrong with the way they're working. And we know they're going to cause trouble. So why am I saying this? It's not because people should dive against the traffic. It's because if we want to make anywhere world-class city, we should improve the quality of personnel we deploy across the board. Civil service, leaders, commissioners, PAMSECs, foot soldiers. We have to check the quality. Then we have to improve our processes. A situation where offenders are hunted literally like grass cutter Nchi. That's, we set trap and we hunt them, pursue them with sticks, with mallets, with buses. That's not how the mega cities we want to look like operate. They first of all raise disciplined people. Give them the right technology. Raise processes. If you beat traffic in Dubai, you don't see somebody pursuing you with a mallet. If you beat traffic in New York, nobody pursues you with a mallet. We can't build the kind of bus terminals they have, import electric taxis like we have been told, and then we are still pursuing people with mallets. We are saying, this 500,000 we're talking about, people will die running away from this 500,000. We are going to create bigger security risks because I've seen a Keke driver almost kill someone. That is the kind of drama, high speed chase they did on the wheel road. I witnessed it. I could, we were all screaming because the man was running away from 25,000 naira fine. Now that 25,000 naira fine has been multiplied by 20. Some people would rather die than be arrested. We're not thinking about that. The other day I was going to the airport, I saw a MOT operatives. I have witnesses fighting with a driver in a moving vehicle. The maximum fine now is 25,000, it's 500. People are now going to practically run over human beings just to flee and escape from. And so we need to look at all of these things. You don't just look at the money you are going to collect and then you say you want to collect 500,000. As a matter of fact, I don't believe it's not about revenue. And it doesn't make sense. We already have a road traffic law in Enugu State. Why don't you take it to the House of Assembly for amendment? Why not let's have a conversation around these things? Why single out driving against the traffic? Why should people beat traffic lights? Why should people cause obstruction on the roads? Why should officials of Enugu State collect money from the drivers who load that old pack? If you know where we call Chris Chemist, there's perpetual traffic jams there. People pay to load there. Why do we leave them there? We know these things, and we are just singling out driving against the traffic. I don't drive against the traffic. I'm just saying that Enugu is a city we are proud of, even before Governor Mbaki came. I mean, by the time Sullivan was here, Enugu, people used to come for weekend in Enugu. Because my friends, let's just go to Enugu. So Enugu is a special city where you have this kind of civilization. But then when people are pushing road users with sticks and mallets, and then we call that civilization, something is wrong with a city where you have a modern bus terminal, you have CNG buses, you have electric taxis, and they have men wielding sticks to enforce. I don't know how to explain it. It's my imagination. If you are improving all of these things, improve personnel, improve processes, introduce technology, make it work. We can't be using card to enter the CNG buses, and the people who are enforcing traffic law are carrying mallets. It doesn't work.
2: All right. Well, we'll get to the talk lines now. You raised an important point. Will this same law apply to politicians who drive against traffic
0: and sometimes
2: want to run you over when they beat traffic?
0: And of course, you are talking of law enforcement agents too.
2: It will not work. So will it apply? We'll get to the talk lines. I like how fast the commissioner for transport is with this. But I mean, when it comes to other issues, he rarely would speak about it. But I like how swift he was with putting out this notice. Well, we'll get to the talk lines. 0916-0004-945. That is the number to call. We'd like to quickly get your reactions. Hello?
3: Hello.
2: Hello.
3: Yeah, good evening.
2: Yes, good evening to you.
3: Yeah, this is a man from Bob Walker.
2: All right, go ahead.
3: When you come to soldiers, their welfare, is it, you know, their welfare is good for. And that is what is causing this insecurity out of there. If a soldier, a sergeant pay you his salary, you will marvel. He said, what is happening? You know, I get one soldier I was discussing last time. You know, there is this rumor that going around that they have increased soldier mass salary. The man told me that the whole world has heard in Nigeria they have increased soldier mass salary. But to tell me the gospel truth, they have never seen the salary. Since January, I've been rumoring the trouble has increased the salary, has increased the salary. But he has never seen the sign. Now, he told me that not one senior, you know, where as a soldier senior, that the salary had increased. But they have to be here. Yeah. And these people will sacrifice their lives and everything and get arrested for this so-called Boko Haram. And these people will come on board and tell them that they are infested Boko Haram. And they give them a good seat. And tomorrow you are sending that person to risk his life again. I'm going to capture that person. It's not possible.
2: Okay.
3: You know, and for any mistake, sit down back and do whatever I want. But what I'm pleading with the people of Enugu, let us do as possible anything we can to make sure that he's not coming back next year. Because next year, if this man is sure to come back for second term, Enugu will be a hellfire for everybody.
2: Thank you for your thoughts.
1: Hello.
4: Hello, good evening. This is 6 p.m. How are you, people? My name is Ndoka Eya. Larry, good evening. I'm glad to hear from you from the studio. Last time, when this matter came up, I just put in one thing. I said, I wish them luck, but I hope that they have followed it with the law. Because that pronouncement by the commissioner, Mr. Obiozo, is just a waste of words. That solution of 500,000 without a law backing it cannot be there. And they won't succeed anywhere. The problem we have in all this is that our people seem to have captured. They're even difficult to assert their own right. Let me give you an example. I am very friendly with the managing director of West Lama today for simple reason that I wrote a letter drawing attention to the thing they did that is against my own right. And this man picked it up immediately. What is it? I paid the cash. You forced me to go and pay into POS. I paid 600,000. And I asked you, I come to pay money to you and you charge me for it. What does it mean? And he immediately said, no, that was wrong. Yesterday, I called him again. I paid my extra for this month very seamlessly. Now, show me, where do you pay? He got, I went and paid.
2: All right.
4: Yesterday, I called him. And I think this is what our citizens should realize. Let's sensitize our people. Where agents of Estrama come to a whole compound, buy chains, and lock them up for not paying Estrama. Children won't go to school. People won't go to work. And nobody has the courage to bring a hammer and break that chain. And I called the man, I said, you have agents? And he said, yes. I said, look at this, what you are looking. I gave him instances where it happened. He said, no, I'm going to do something about it now. You see, what I'm trying to do, government, we are going through this, just 1 minute, we are going through this thing because people who go get government jobs see themselves as masters. And I'm telling them, once a public servant, you are a servant, not a master.
2: All right.
4: And so someone will stand and say, oh, there's nothing like access to the land. If you build a house in your house, I come and tax you, and nothing happens. Okay. It is this nothing happens that is right. Let us exercise ourselves on our rights and see how we can act against Thank you.
2: Thank you, Pan Bekea, for your thoughts. Hello.
5: Hello. Hello. Good evening.
2: Good evening.
5: Sorry for the whole back. Sorry. Good evening, Uncle Lonnie. Good evening, Ifoma. I remember this person watching about Ogwana, which is from Africa West. So when the leaders is not afraid of the lead, the society is doomed. But when the leaders is afraid of the lead, the society, the institution will be working fine. Our leaders in Nigeria is not afraid of us. That's the reason why they are doing us, whatever they are doing us. And you will see that this 500,000 fire will stand in Enugu. Because people under 1 week, 2 weeks are to adapt us. People, you know, will master the chain. But when any day will stand up to stop the oppressors, the oppressors will never stop oppressing us. Human rights are abused everywhere. There were the people that cannot sit today, there were the people that cannot work today, that they was condemned by the security personnel. And nothing happened. On December 1st, 2019, police officer here called Jude at Anticourt killed my cousin at, under torture in Anticourt. And we will go to court and say that he has traveled, that he is dead. That is no longer, because I was sitting in my street, saw him here, he came to a traditional marriage of their colleague in my own street. But they tell the court that the guy is dead. So what I'm saying that this boy has committed a lot of atrocities. And going to court awarded 50 okay. million naira for the family.
2: All right.
5: It refused to obey the decision. So
2: right.
5: The human rights abuse will continue until we stand up to decide to die one day before okay. they will bend out their gods. That's the remembrance.
2: All right. Well, thank you so much for your thoughts, Decency. Mr. Larry, we'll get back to you. We have about 3 minutes. We'd like to hear your thoughts. Panduka made an important point, which is how Eswama come to get their monies.
0: It's the same impunity I'm talking about. We can't have a modern city with primitive methods of running the modern city.
2: Goodness.
0: So you buy chains. They use money to buy the chains, meanwhile. Lock up people's homes. So if there's a medical emergency, you die there because you didn't pay Eswama fees. I like one thing he said, that people should have the courage to break the chains. I do that. Of that, like if a landlord locks a tenant's house, I don't talk to the landlord, I break the key. You are wrong. Ab initio. I don't negotiate with people who are mental. If you lock my compound, I'll break the key. I will break it first and we'll talk later. You don't have the right to lock it. We need to get to that point of defiance. Yeah, legitimate defiance. You don't do what is wrong, and I plead with you to correct it. You break the key. Because he cannot take you to court. He can't take you to the police and say, oh, I locked your... Because he's wrong. If he reports you, he's reporting himself. We need to get to that point. And the policemen who follow all these agencies to enforce illegality, you know, people don't stand up to them. The police has repeatedly debunked the fact that they said that we attach them for their protection, not to enforce illegality. So they attach police to them so you don't attack them, not so that the police will join in doing their work. I say this because we need to be guided. We shouldn't even condone all of this kind of behavior. Having said that, Panduka said something about the illegality of the pronouncement. We have a process for legislation in a democracy, and that process is that if we want to amend existing laws, or you want to give us new laws, you go to the House of Assembly. And then the matter should be properly debated. There's something we call public hearing. I don't know. I don't want to preempt Ndienugu, but I think we need to demand that this ministry should take this matter to the House of Assembly, so that let them bring this matter to the public space, so that we will debate whether we should single out driving against the traffic and say, oh, people should pay $500,000 for driving against the traffic, and then do psychiatric evaluation.
2: Like the guy rightly pointed out, if this does not have a law backing it, you know, how...
0: When they start implementation, you see that companies will go to court. People be

Because you may arrest indigent citizens. They will beg and then they will pay corruption money to preach this instruction. I humbly suggest that the Socratic evaluation should start from operatives of

of All International Stadium in Oke Ado, Ibadan, stating that he would contest under the platform of the All Progressives Congress, APC. Speaking at the event, Adelabu said his decision to join the race was driven by his belief that Oyo State requires security and stability, stressing that governance involves more than just rhetoric. The former minister explained that he was seeking another chance to serve because he has the experience and exposure necessary to transform Oyo State into a more economically developed state. The leadership tussle within the Enugu State chapter of the Nigeria Democratic Congress, NDC, intensified today as the party maintained that John Paul Ani remains the duly elected chairman of the party in the state. In a statement signed today by the NDC State Publicity Secretary, Emmanuel Ukweze, the party rejected claims by Ibuchukwu Obeta, who reportedly declared himself as chairman of the party in Enugu State. Ukweze described Obeta's claim as a deliberate attempt to misinform party members and the public about the recognized leadership structure of the NDC in the state, explaining that the state congress of the party, attended by delegates, stakeholders and members from the 17 local government areas of the state, was conducted in accordance with the party's constitution and electoral act, which produced John Paul Ani as the substantive chairman. Furthermore, the NDC says that the recent concluded national convention marked the end of all interim and caretaker leadership structures within the party, making all duly elected officers the legitimate leaders of the party at all levels. Consequently, NDC cautioned aspirants and supporters against making payments into personal accounts of individuals allegedly claiming to be party leaders, warning that such action could amount to fraud.

0: And still in the news, the resident electoral commissioner, REC Enugu State, says the by-election for Enugu North Senatorial District is set to take place on Saturday, 20th June 2026, following the death of Okezie, member of the 10th Assembly and senator representing the senatorial district. Addressing newsmen at a media parley in Enugu State, the resident electoral commissioner of the Independent National Electoral Commission, INEC, Chukwuemeka Chukwu, stated that the by-election will take place across the 6 local council areas in the district.
1: In preparation for this important electoral exercise, the Commission has commenced voter enlightenment and sensitization program aimed at educating citizens on the electoral processes, promoting peaceful participation, and ensuring that voters are adequately informed on guideline procedures and timeline for the election. INEC remains firmly committed to conduct elections that are free, fair, credible, and all-inclusive and transparent in line with the constitutional mandate.
0: The Enugu REC further noted the progress of the continuous voter registration CVR exercise so far, adding that the two phases of the CVR have seen the registration of over 67,751 eligible voters.
1: No, this the card, once you, because this time of registration, we also during the ongoing continued voters registration here in Enugu and across the country, there is a time in registration where we have what we refer as claims and objection. At this point is when you come and check, review or evaluate the activities of what you have done previously to check whether your name is really that's really spelled very well. Then check whether your age, your location, your polling unit is really, you know, have registered, that is captioned as how you wish it to be.
0: Urban radio correspondent Ifeanyi Ogbe, who was at the media parley at the INEC Enugu office, recalls that Azia died after a brief illness in Lagos State on the 18th of November 2025, and he was aged 62 years.

And we move over to Akwa Ibom State, where Governor Umo Eno paid a formal consultation visa to the President of the Senate, Godswill Akpabio, in preparation for the 2027 governorship election, reiterating his commitment to unity and cooperation within the state political landscape. During the visit, Governor Eno said the delegation was in the Senate President's office to express appreciation for his sustained support and dedication to Akwa Ibom's development, while also seeking his support and blessing ahead of the 2027 polls. He emphasized the importance of unity among political actors, noting that peace and collaboration are vital for the state's continued growth, and further assured both President Bola Tinubu and Senator Akpabio of Akwa Ibom's support going into the 2027 elections. Responding, Senator Akpabio thanked the governor and his team for the visit, praising Eno's effort in promoting peace and political harmony across the state, and assured him of his support ahead of the 2027 governorship race.

And on the foreign scene, Yoweri Museveni has been sworn in for the seventh time as president of Uganda at the Kololo Independence Grounds in Kampala, following his victory in the January 2026 presidential elections. He secured 71.65% of the vote, defeating his closest rival, Bobi Wine, who pulled 24.72%, according to official results. The 81-year-old took the oath of office today for another five-year term, extending his rule as one of Africa's longest-serving presidents. Born in 1944 in the Mbarara district of Uganda, Museveni has been ruling Uganda since 1986. And up next is sport and entertainment news updates after this short break. Please stay with us.

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If it is urban, do it.

Welcome back. You are still listening to Newsbreak on Urban Radio 94.5 FM and in sports. Real Madrid star Sergio Ramos has reportedly completed the process of acquiring Sevilla FC to become its new owner. The development was revealed today by a football transfer expert, Fabrizio Romano, in a post on X, where he stated that the agreement is already in place with Ramos, with Ramos's brother René overseeing the process. Romano added that the 40-year-old is currently awaiting final legal and formal approvals before issuing an official statement. The former Paris Saint-Germain defender previously played for Sevilla FC and is widely regarded as a football legend after winning multiple UEFA Champions League and La Liga titles. As well as the FIFA World Cup. Jose Mourinho is reportedly in advanced talks to return as head coach of Real Madrid more than a decade after his first stint at the Santiago Bernabeu. Reports suggest that the 63-year-old is currently the leading candidate and at the moment the only coach being actively discussed by the club for the position. If appointed, he will take over from the current manager, Alvaro Arbeloa, who was appointed in January after the departure of Xabi Alonso. The club president, Florentino Perez, is said to have first explored the idea of Mourinho's return shortly after Alonso left openly and later opened early discussions with representatives of the Portuguese coach. And that's all for sports and now some entertainment news updates. Nollywood actress and filmmaker Bolaji Ogunmola has spoken out about the major difficulties involved in film production in Nigeria, stressing that YouTube was never originally intended as a platform for movies. In a recent interview, Bolaji pointed out that the often underestimated cost of filming revealing that some actors charge up to 5 million naira for just 5 years on set, while others end between 1 million and 2 million naira. She further explained that filmmaking is an expensive creative process, adding that even low-budget films released on YouTube still require substantial financial investment. The actress also stated the importance of proper pre-production, noting that producers must carefully secure the right cast locations, crew, and post-production team. She added that despite thorough planning, film production can still face unexpected challenges and setbacks. And still on entertainment, popular Nollywood actor Alex Ekubo has died at the age of 40. His death was confirmed today by his colleagues Funke Akindele, Bolanle Ninalowo, and Godwin Nadiepwe, who claimed that he has been ill before the tragedy. As of the time of filing this report, his family is yet to issue a statement on his death. And we pray for the happy repose of his soul and comfort to his family. And that's just the news. But before we go, here's a quick recap of the headlines. Federal government reiterates commitment to building strong fiscal system. Enugu NDC reaffirms John Paul Ani as a critical component in building an inclusive and equitable nation. For breaking news stories and eyewitness reports, please call 0916-457-7098. 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
6: At a time when happiness eludes many, Jehovah's Witnesses are inviting the public to attend their annual global convention series with the theme Eternal Happiness. The Witnesses are one of the largest non-profit convention organizers in the world, and this year they will return to various cities across Nigeria, including Enugu State, with a free 3-day program that explores how everlasting happiness can be achieved through spirituality founded on practical Bible principles. Who doesn't want to be happy? Said Ikechukwu Okafor, local spokesman for Jehovah's Witnesses in Enugu State. This year's convention discusses how to be happy and how to remain happy. All in attendance will discover the real joy that comes from a solid hope for the future. This timely event will draw more than 1 million attendees to various cities in Nigeria, over the course of 17 weekends, beginning May 15th to 17th, 2026. Across the country, the program will be featured in 24 different languages. These annual conventions that will be hosted at Ibagwanike Assembly Hall of Jehovah's Witnesses in Enugu East will draw thousands of delegates to the convention area, with increased activity in key economic matrices like transportation, hotels, lodges, restaurants, tour visits, and others. The program will be featured in three different languages: English, Igbo, and Pidgin. Beginning on the weekend of May 15th to 17th, 2026 to August 28th to 30th, 2026. The event will start each day as stated, Friday from 8:20 a.m. to 2:30 p.m. Saturday from 8:20 a.m. to 3:30 p.m. Sunday from 8:20 a.m. to 2:45 p.m. Each day has a 1 hour and 20 minute lunch break. Additionally, the same program will be presented at 19 international conventions around the world throughout the year. These large-scale events will be hosted in countries such as Portugal, South Africa, and Thailand, and will welcome thousands of delegates from all over the world. Along with Bible-based videos and interviews, the Eternal Happiness Convention will present intriguing discourses with topics such as abundant happiness forever. Is it realistic? Why are you anxious? Have you discovered the treasure? Happy are those who wash their robes, going through the narrow gate. Happy are your eyes because they see. The much anticipated episodes 4, 5, and 6 of The Good News According to Jesus will debut on consecutive days of the convention. The 18-episode video series is an accurate depiction of the life and ministry of Jesus Christ and is based solely on the gospel accounts. Episode 1 was released during the 2024 conventions and episodes 2 and 3 in 2025. The Saturday program also includes a live baptism. Last year, Jehovah's Witnesses hosted over 6,000 conventions in nearly 500 languages with the theme Pure Worship. This included 19 international conventions held in 13 countries. Over 12 million people attended. The convention is open to the public and no collection is taken. 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

The time is 7:35. Good evening. Welcome to Urban Sports on 94.5 Urban Radio Enugu. Here are the headlines for some of the major stories. Jose Mourinho in final negotiation to become Real Madrid manager. Thomas Tuchel submit 55-man provisional World Cup squad. LeBron James unsure over future after Lakers elimination in the playoffs. More of this in the news. I am Banky O.

Benfica manager José Mourinho is in final negotiations to become Real Madrid's next head coach, 13 years after his first spell at the Santiago Bernabéu. The 63-year-old is the clear favourite and currently the only candidate.

manager of Benfica in his native Portugal since joining on a two-year contract last September, and only yesterday told media it did not want to talk about his future just

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People talking without speaking. 94.5 Urban Radio.

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2: name. 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

0: Indeed, indeed. Now, who love us, we could love, but there are times where you just have to, those people that don't love you, it's glaring. You still want to reach out and know how they are doing. Not like you hate them. Yeah, they dislike you, you dislike them, and that's just about it. But you still want to reach out and know how they are faring, how they are doing, if they're getting by, and wish them the very best out of life, right? Because yeah, it's been a heavy day today, if you know what I mean. Today, Nigeria lost one of the veterans in the entertainment industry, Alex Ikubor, at 40, talented. One thing that keep appearing in people's posts about him is how kind-hearted that he was. It's such a long day, and I pray and join the rest of you who are grieving that his gentle soul rest in the bosom of our Lord. Amen. Amen. And yes, you're listening to Urban Radio 94.5 FM, 12th day in the month of May 2026. And yes, you're listening to the voice of Damsel. What's up with you? How are you doing? Are you feeling all right? How has the day been? Tuesday, how has it been for you? Where did you go to? What did you do specially? Was it interesting? Did you have yourself an interesting day? I have to be sincere. I'm trying to really, shake things up. My routine. I was talking, I mentioned to my colleague today that, God, I really need to shake things up. I have really been indoor for a while now. Like, I've been going out, but I really want to actively do something else that it's not the regular things that I do. Because being indoor doesn't mean you're not working. You're working. You have things that you have emails that you're replying, you have work that coming through and stuff like that. So yeah, today wasn't interesting. And to even make it worse, heard about Alex Kubo no. Gosh, it was just another level to it. But yeah, thank God. Thank God. How was your day? How are you feeling? Are you all right? So yeah, you get to call in and share all of that with us. It is Tenderhearted Tuesday as well as Love Talk Tuesday. We talk about love and romantic relationships, marriage, dating, committed relationships. Yeah. Because a lot of you listening to me, you're in one, right? You love somebody, they love you back, there are issues that were just brought up in the relationship, and you don't even know, oh, what is this? We talk about those issues that happen in your relationship. And today will be no different, right? So, but before we delve into what we have for today, is quite trendy. Yeah. So you might want to wait around for it. Of course, why not? You need to, get yourself ready because you have to call in and share what you think about the situation on ground. So before that, get to call in and let's know what's up with you. Numbers to call 0916-000-5945. How are you doing? Please let's make it a habit and see ritual. The ritual phase is something so important where you get to know what's up, how are you doing, and you can as well ask about people, who get to call in on the show and how they are faring. Maybe they are listening and they have not called in for the longest. Yes, someone like Lydia Dazier, Monday from Benue, yeah, and Sugar Boy, quite a number of people. I hope you guys, if you're listening, you fam are doing amazing. I wish you the very, very best. I don't know the reason you haven't called in the longest, but for whatever reason, we respect it, right? But I hope you are faring well. And if there are any hitches here and there, I just want you to know that it will get better. It will get better, okay? Yeah. So get a call in and let us know what's up with you, how your day has been so far. Numbers to call are 0916 000-5945. You can as well call 0916-000-4945. Hi, good evening.
1: Yeah,
0: Yes, Adeze from Kogi, right? Adizi, how are you doing?
1: I'm fine.
0: Yeah, so Adizi, before I forget, why would you add auntie to my name? It's Damsel, okay? All right?
1: Sorry, come again.
0: Yes, don't say auntie next time, just say Damsel, all right?
1: Yes,
0: Yeah.
1: it's long. This my ear is not
0: Yeah.
1: good, so I'm not even able to connect all this time.
0: Oh, too bad. But how are you feeling? How are you doing, my love?
1: I'm fine.
0: Oh, I love that. I love that. How is cooking?
1: So he's fine. I is also family.
0: Oh, we are doing amazing. We are doing amazing. Hope nobody is stressing you.
1: All right, thank you.
0: All right. Okay, Adizi. All right, keep your calls coming through. That should be recently, right? My mom told my younger sister to put sister when she wants to call my name. Like, what is the meaning of that? I don't know. Yeah, I think it's, to show that you respect the person, right? But I find it weird. Like, you put sister, what? Please, okay. Oh, you put auntie, what? God. Don't do that. All right. Keep your calls coming. I know people just, you want to really show how much you respect this person and all of that. That's cool. That's cool. 0916-000-5945. You can as well call 0916-000-4945. I send a WhatsApp message to 0912-8945-945. Get to call in and tell us how you're doing, how your Tuesday has been so far. It's the ritual phase, so we head straight to what we have for today. But we want to make sure that you're okay, that you're feeling great. And even if you had a bad day, don't worry, you'll come around. Tomorrow is another day to, to feel fly, to have a bright one. And I'm wishing you all of that. Hi, good evening.
2: Hello.
0: Yes, good evening. Your name and location, please.
2: Good evening. How are you doing?
0: I'm doing okay. Love your
2: Okay, I
0: voice.
2: can see from your voice.
0: Yeah, thank you very much. So, what's your name and
2: Hello.
0: location?
2: My name is Justina. I'm calling you from Cross River State in Enugu.
0: Oh, Justina from Cross River. How's Cross River State?
2: Cross River State is calm and cool.
0: Calm and cool. I love that. So tell me about today. Did you enjoy yourself? Did you do something sweet?
2: Feeling sweet. I'm feeling okay. My husband took me out.
0: Where is my
2: Okay.
0: bill? Spice it up for us. Jazz it a little bit. I love that. Things that we want to hear. May God bless your husband abundantly. Oh, such an intentional man. Thank God, thank God, Justina.
2: It was really unexpected.
0: Wow.
2: Yeah, so I was just at home. He called me that I should come out, that there was something for me. So I just dressed up and went to a meeting. We just had a drink and we bought something and came back home.
0: I see the way you're even speaking like you are based in America. Just this small outing, Justina. I'm so happy for you. But so that's so sweet. Yeah, that's so sweet. Such a challenged man. I love that for you.
2: I'm really happy to have a word with you tonight.
0: Yeah. All right. Thank you very much, my love. Thank you so
2: Have
0: much.
2: a wonderful night.
0: Yeah,
2: Bye.
0: bye. If you notice something, see the way she's speaking. If you want your wife to speak like this, you want your wife to speak like this, the way Justina speaking, you know what to do. Just call her up. Tell her, baby, come out. Let's go and buy something here, there. Let's go for a fine dining. Let's go to this restaurant. Your wife, her accent will change. I am telling you. Don't play. Don't play. Things that we want here. Please, any day that you guys decide to drag nonchalant men, even if it's by 2 a.m., wake me up. Let me follow and drag them. See now, such an intentional man. All right, that's beautiful. Just one more call and we'll head straight to what we have for today. I have a message here. Good evening, damsel. I am so glad to catch you on air today. I have missed you. It seems you went away for a while. Yes, yeah, so John, John Design Bureau of Texting for me, Nuku. I went away for 1 week so I could rest. It was a lot. But now we're rejuvenated, feeling fly, feeling like I could dash the whole world money that I don't have, but I'm hopeful.

So yeah, it's Tenderhearted Tuesday as well as Love Talk Tuesday. We talk love, we talk romantic relationships, marriage, dating, committed relationships. And no matter how much we get to consume lots of negative information and stories about marriage and love relationships, that has never, it would never water down how beautiful, you know, this, the love relationships and how they contribute to longevity, happiness to a lot of us, right? And today we are talking about something very important, which has been trending. I would want to say, normally I would not bring this story on board because the parties involved, nobody has come up to say, oh, it's a rumor, it's a lie or whatnot. The main guy involved in this, who is Frank Idoho, who was a presenter for Who Wants to Be a Millionaire, if you watch that show from 2004 to 2017, yeah, if I'm correct, 2004 to 2017, yes, Frankie Doho was the presenter for Who Wants to Be a Millionaire. He has not said, oh, it's a lie or it's the truth, but, you know, here and there, he's just been letting the whole thing, you know, trying to appreciate people who have been sympathizing with him over the issue, and that would tell us, okay, yeah, he's trying to confirm that this is the truth, but I don't really want to speak on it. So what exactly are we talking about? So Frankie Doho last year came out and said that his marriage, his second marriage to Sandra, you know, has been annulled, they're divorced, separated, and, you know, he just, you know, swept under the carpet, it just went by and we moved on. Not until this year, and just a few days ago, something started trending that the reason that the marriage packed up is because the allegedly, let me use that one. The reason is because one of our favorite musicians here in Nigeria, who we love so much because of he is such a fine music artist, I'm talking about Chike, according to what, you know, has been speculating, that he was sleeping with the wife of Frank Idoho, and that's the reason the marriage packed up. And this happened to be his second marriage. That's Frank's second marriage. The other marriage with the other wife, who was a broadcaster for NTA, yeah, packed up. Then the second one happened, you know, and people have just been, what? You know, saying a lot of

cheating? Did you pray for her? Because if she just slept with this musician, do you know if she was depressed then? Why would you leave your wife? And is even the second marriage? Are you not ashamed? You would have just stayed put and, you know, fix your marriage. Yeah, she cheated. It's wrong, but forgive her. You know, forgive the wife that have cheated and find a way to fix your marriage and your family. Not saying that, since that she have done this, if you forgive her, that definitely she would resent you in the future. That it doesn't make any sense. So people, there's the set of people trying to say, oh yeah, he did the right thing. Then there, I think majority of women under this particular post on different social media platforms, you get to see their comments and they are saying, why would he leave her? Did he pray? Did he seek the face of God? Did he change the way he was dressing? She could be going through a lot, be depressed. Maybe he's not doing so well in the other room, and that's the reason they should have seen a therapist. Why would you leave your wife because of she just cheated with? You know, so I'm like, we need to talk about this. Is it wrong what he did? Should he have actually, you know, gone through all of this process that people have been recommending, that he should have stayed put and find a way to fix his marriage? That, you know, seeing that the fact that it's his second marriage, this is the second one, and the wife did something wrong, that's not enough reason to end the marriage. That what the wife did is not enough reason to end on enough reason to end the marriage. This is a lot of things. This the particular post, or rather still comment, that have been flying from a lot of people. You know, they have been wording it in different ways, but the message they are trying to put forth is the fact that it's his second marriage. He should not have just opted out and just dissolved it. That he should have just stayed put. Yes, she did something wrong by sleeping with a musician, a popular one, who is way younger, because Michael Doe is in his 50s. The guy in question should be in his early 30s or late 20s, right? So yeah, maybe the wife was really depressed, lonely, wanted fresh blood and stuff like that. You know, she wanted to taste a different soup. That he should just have seen a therapist. That he just went too far and is now in his 50s. He would be alone. That he should not have done it. And yeah, I said, let's talk about this, because it's kind of crazy. You hear people saying he did the right thing. You hear the other party say he did the wrong thing. Should he have actually worked things out with the wife? Do you think that he should have actually stayed put and find a way to make sure that the marriage works? That it's not enough grounds for him to just dissolve or leave the marriage just because of she cheated, and it's his second marriage, and he should just have just found a way to make sure that things work out for them. What do you think? Do you think that Mikey Doho did the right thing? And what he said about if he had forgiven, I know he did not really say that categorically. Trying to relate it to his own story, right? But he's trying to just put it out there that if you forgive a woman who cheated on you, she would resent you for doing that and disrespect you in extreme ways until you get the ultimate message that she checked out of the marriage way before she cheated, right? So what do you think? Do you think that he should just have, what he did is the right thing, or he should just have, you know, stayed put and sort out a way to make sure that things work out with him and the Sandra in question? What do you think about the situation? Numbers to call 0916-000-5945. Every other day we'll still be talking about cheating, because it will always just come up, right? But what do you think should have been done differently in this situation? Yes, between Mikey Doho and his ex-wife, yeah, because they are now divorced. 0916-000-5945. You can as well call 0916-000-4945. Send a WhatsApp message to 0928-945-945.

0: Good evening. Your
1: Good
0: name and
1: evening.
0: location, please.
1: My name is Soledad. ¿Cuál es el nombre tuyo?
0: Your name is?
1: Hola.
0: All right, please go ahead.
1: Soledad. ¿Can you
0: Okay.
1: hear me?
0: Yes, I can hear you. Please go ahead.
1: ¿Are you there?
0: Yes, I can hear you.
1: Hello?
0: Yes, I can hear you.
1: Can you
0: Zebediah.
1: Okay.
0: Yes, please go
1: Yes.
0: ahead.
1: This phenomena, this issue is all over the place. It's a commonplace phenomenon among artists, among these celebrities. It's always there. And for me, I don't see them, you can see a lot of youngsters copy them. Those so-called musicians, so-called celebrities, things, trying to entertain people.
0: Okay.
1: And this is very common among them, it's very common. Quite common, and because of the lifestyle, they live. They see themselves people as people living in the moon, and they want to really show off, come off, become known, popular, and all that. Well, for this man, it's quite unfortunate. It happens. This is a commonplace phenomenon, like I said. It happens in most families.
0: So, do you think he did the
1: It's not
0: right
1: just amongst
0: thing?
1: them. In fact, it's a very difficult thing to bear. In the infidelity, it's a very terrible. I mean, no human being is reasonable will want to continue to live with a woman who cheated, who cheat. I
0: So,
1: mean, it's terrible.
0: don't you think there should be room for reconciliation, for
1: Yes,
0: prayer?
1: it can be. Nigerians will love praying, but then, I mean, praying, yes. Reconciliation, but it takes, it's quite difficult. It might not even work. For me, it's quite a difficult thing. Reconciliation, I mean,
0: And it's his
1: it's a
0: second
1: letdown.
0: marriage. It's his second marriage
1: Anyway,
0: as well.
1: yes. Whatever, even if it's a second marriage, in fact, it takes a special grace of God for any man, to continue to,
0: Okay, please endeavor to call back. Guess that's the network. 0916-000-5945. You can as well call 0916-000-4945.

0: Because you know, there's a particular post or comment that made sense. If you say that love is unconditional, why is it that when some certain conditions or things, situation happen in the marriage, we just want to opt out, we want to leave the marriage, right? Why don't we create a room for reconciliation? Hi, good evening. Yes, your name and location, please. Your name is?
1: Precious.
0: Precious Obara. 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Because, yeah, come to think of it, cheating would not... People would not stop cheating. Yeah, I pray that, you know, the percentage would go down, but how do we, you know, reconcile people and not just have people opt out anytime situations like this, you know, they're confronted with it? Hello? Oh my god, what is that? Hello?
2: Hello?
0: Yes, good evening.
2: Good evening.
0: Yes, your name and location, please.
2: I'm coming.
0: Okay, keep your calls coming through 0916-000-5945. Hello, good evening.
3: Good evening. My name is Peter. I call from Enugu.
0: All right.
3: How are you?
0: I'm doing well. Thank you very much, YouTube. Please go ahead.
3: Okay, based on your question and situation on ground, no man forgives a cheating wife. Even though he pretends to forgive and reconcile, he can never forget the man. It always affects the man. So that everybody will start afresh. You understand?
0: Start afresh at what age? He's in his 50s. And this is the man in question is in his 50s and it's his second marriage. So you would advise him to, you know, end it and start afresh?
3: Even if it's the 10th marriage, once a woman has cheated on a man, the marriage is done. You know, for me personally,
0: do you think there's a room for prayer?
3: Pray with me.
0: Prayer
3: cannot do anything there. I would advise, look, I would even advise every woman, if your husband catch you cheating, like catch you red-handed cheating, he should even pray he divorces you or he ends the marriage. Because if he doesn't end the marriage, you will just be there marrying yourself because the man has left you since. You understand?
0: I hear you.
3: Cheating has a way of hurting a man differently. No man tolerates cheating, no matter, even though the man is handicapped or he just wants to stay because of some reason. Mm. With time, he will still break out of that marriage. He will never be emotionally connected. His soul will not remain in that marriage. Maybe his body is just there, but you know, for him, he's done with the marriage. You understand? Or if he doesn't know, or he's just hearing rumor that his wife is cheating. But provided that he catch the wife red-handed cheating, that marriage is done. The woman should just forget about him.
0: So I support him.
3: Instead of him to remain there and start doing so many childish things that will not go well for both of them. But he's a gentleman. That's why he just divorced the wife and let everything. Even if it's his next marriage.
0: Okay. All right. Thank you very much. Thank you very much, Uche.
3: You're welcome, darling.
0: Yeah. You know, just add to what Uche mentioned, right? A lot of men forgive cheating. It's just that some of them don't come out to say, yes, my wife cheated. They just feel like, you know, that would be it into their ego and their reputation. But I know of someone who did, you know, and still loved up on his wife, right? But that's a different conversation, right? Also part of it, but really a different one about the percentage of men who forgive and don't forgive. I am looking at the fact that this particular man in question, that's Frank, this is his second marriage, right? He has been with somebody, he's now in his 50s. You know, there should be room for reconciliation, you know, talk things through, meet a therapist, and see the way forward rather than just end things because of this has happened. Do you think that, what do you think about the situation? Get to call in and share with us. And if you have ever forgiven cheating in your marriage or a dating relationship as a man, how did you go about it? I know, yeah, things like this you don't forget, but how was your healing process like? You might want to share that with us, right? And also help somebody who is in that situation. And so we don't have a lot of people leaving their marriage because of men leaving their marriage because of their wife cheated, right? So yeah, numbers to call are 0916-000-5945. 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

0: there. Good evening. All right, keep your calls coming through 0916-000-5945. We're going to quick commercial break when I return. Still taking your calls. Let me take this. Hi, good evening.
1: Good evening, ma'am.
0: Yeah, it's Damsel. Your name and location, please.
1: I'm calling from Mekwara.
0: You're calling from Mekwara?
1: Yes, Cross River.
0: Okay, yeah, beautiful. How's Cross River today?
1: Particular, Ogoja.
0: Ogoja, nice, nice. All right, your name?
1: Yes.
0: Your name?
1: My name is Dennis.
0: Dennis. All right, yes. Dennis, go ahead.
1: Ma?
0: Go ahead, Dennis, you're listening.
1: Yes. Relationship I'm talking about is because the matter is that when a woman cheats a man, When a woman cheats a man,
0: yes,
1: they will not reconcile because the pain will be forever. The man can never take that shit again.
0: So
1: am I right?
0: That's your opinion. If you're right,
1: that is my opinion because the pain will be rotating. The pain will be continuously rotating in the mind of the man.
0: Yeah, but you forgive other people that hurt you. Why can't you forgive your wife and move past it?

0: well, even though I can say that the man is 50, is approaching the old age.
1: Yes.
0: So but the man can forgive the woman, but you can never forgive the things.
1: Yeah, nobody forgetting is that is a different ballgame altogether. We're just looking at the part of forgiveness, right?
0: Okay. Well. But there is forgiveness, yeah. But the man will never forget. Thank you very much.
1: All right, thank you very much.
0: Thank you. Good night.
1: Yeah, thank you very much. All right, keep your calls coming through. Going to a quick commercial break. When I return, I'm still taking your calls as well as your messages. Please stay with us.
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And yes, of course, you're still listening to Urban Radio 94.5 FM. You're listening to the voice of Damsel. Eat Tenderhearted Tuesday, as well as Love Talk Tuesday. We talk about love, romantic relationships, marriage, dating, committed relationships, and as well talk about stories about love, you know, issues happening in marriage, people's love life. And yeah, we've been talking about Frankie Doerr, former presenter of Who Wants to Be a Millionaire. He recently, last year precisely, you know, annulled his marriage with Miss Sandra. And just recently, we said, you know, getting information here and there that the reason the marriage was annulled was because the wife was cheating on him with a popular musician in Nigeria that we know of. I've mentioned his name. Let me not just go over his name again, right? Yeah. But, yeah, in the light of that, people would want to say, yes, you did the right thing by, you know, on the grounds of infidelity, good, yeah. Annul it, divorce her, separate from this person. But they are just coming from a different angle that he is in his 50s. And he has been married before and divorced. And he has kids from that marriage. And now this is a second marriage. And you are now, you know, aging like fine wine or not. And yeah, your wife did something wrong. She stepped out of the marriage. You know, broke the vows and the oath, everything that you guys have shared, you know, that level of hurt by cheating on you. And people are saying, a lot of people are saying, yeah, she did something that is wrong. But can you see this from a different light? You should not have just ended the marriage. People do wrong things every other day. Cheating is one of them. There should be room for reconciliation. You should have prayed about it. You should have met up with a therapist. You should have sought out ways to make sure that, okay, this marriage stands on its feet. Someone even mentioned that it could be the devil that is trying to break them up, and they gave room, and now the devil has scattered it. They would have fought so well for their marriage and not just end things like that. So I am asking, do you think that what he did was extreme? It's not that it's extreme really for people. It's just that they are looking at situations surrounding it, looking at the fact that he has been married before and divorced and his age. He should just consider these features and stay put in the marriage, that he should have stayed put in the marriage. Do you think that what Frank did was the right take? What he did is perfect, ending it and not still being with this person who disrespected what they had, right? Or you feel like he should have actually done things differently. He should have found ways to, you know if, okay, maybe the wife might have been going through something, she might have been depressed, and maybe not feeling all

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0: what you think should have been done differently to keep this marriage. Hello. Hi. Good
1: Hello,
0: evening.
1: Good evening.
0: Yes, your name and location, please.
1: This is Justina calling from Obodo.
0: Okay, Justina. Again, please go ahead there.
1: Alright, sometimes I say celebrity lifestyle is different.
0: Okay.
1: Because they see themselves like people who don't really get reconciliation easily.
0: Okay.
1: Love is what came from God. If your spouse does something very wrong, you can beat off a bit, then you look for a spiritual father that will reconcile the both of you. So sometimes I admire Beyonce and Jay-Z's relationship because since I grew up meeting them, I know they normally have problems, but they keep it flowing.
0: Mm.
1: But when it comes to we Nigerians, the celebrity lifestyle, I've seen themselves as if anything that is done, there's no reconciliation totally. They go ahead, do extra mile.
0: Okay.
1: So sometimes we should see ourselves that we are God's children. Anything that is done, we should seek the face of God and see the spouse that did that thing wrong. If the person comes for forgiveness,
0: yes,
1: let's give room for it. Maybe it's temptation, because I know celebrity lifestyle, they look like people who are on top. But sometimes little things they do just break marriages, break relationships. But at last, they regret.
0: Hmm.
1: But what I want to say is he wouldn't have gone extra mile. He would have think twice. That age is not everybody that will come and sit down and marry again. He should have reconciled and come back. Then they see themselves together and love each other, because love is beautiful.
0: Yes, indeed it is.
1: Yes, love is beautiful, because even me that I'm in the marriage, sometimes it's not that me and my spouse, we don't hurt each other.
0: Yeah.
1: But when you have that mind of forgiveness, you just, sometimes you overlook it, that if God our Father forgives us, we should forgive our spouse. It's just a minor thing. So that's how I feel. We should, even in relationship, even in marriage, we should find that love existing among us.
0: Yeah,
1: we
0: beautiful.
1: Should love each other and forgive each other, and life still goes on.
0: Okay.
1: Thank you.
0: All right. Thank you so much, Justina. Thank you so much. Yeah, she mentioned a lot, right? Yeah, but cheating is not really minor. But she also said something, and that's the part of could be a temptation, right? The woman could be tempted. The guy in question that she cheated on, you know, she cheated with on her husband, happens to be a young guy. And people have been saying, you know, when men get older, they don't really do so well. So maybe that's the thing. So that could have been a reason. He should now have actually, you know, zeroed that one out. That would be a very strong reason why she stepped out. But let's not just look at, there's no right reason for cheating. But what we are saying is, with all of these things, you have been married before, you are old, getting older, you want to be alone, because he also mentioned that he's never getting married again. He's never going to find himself in a committed relationship. Yeah, he did mention that. You see, that's how hot he is. With all that have happened, you know, being divorced two times, he doesn't feel like now marriage isn't worth it. But like, you would have just stayed put. Forgive this one. Is it not cheating? Hi.
2: Hello, good evening.
0: Yes, good evening. Your name and location.
2: Okechukwu, I'm calling from Enugu.
0: All right, Okechukwu, please go ahead.
2: What I want to contribute is that, on the issue of idolatry,
0: Idolatry. Oh, okay. Adultery.
2: yes, it is an idolatry for a married lady to sleep with another man.
0: Okay.
2: Hello?
0: Yes, go ahead.
2: So even Bible even stated that is only that only one thing that can separate husband and wife. And I'm telling you honestly, men find it difficult to forgive their wife from cheating.
0: What do you think
2: Thank
0: we
2: you.
0: met? Oh, yeah, okay. Yeah, I didn't want to also put it to the part of okay, do you think women don't find it hard? Is it easier for women to forgive? Because a lot of women forgive cheating, and that's because of the fact that a lot of them are not empowered. They don't have financial, a lot of them are not financially secure. That's actually a majority of the reason why women actually forgive cheating is that they are not. If they have money, they would actually opt out. A lot of them will. Hello. Hello, good evening. All right, a few more calls and we call it a wrap. So yeah, I mentioned some of the comments and majority of the comments where people were actually telling the man he should have prayed, he should have changed the way he dressed, and he should have gone to the gym because of his protruding stomach. Now, all some of these comments, majority of these comments were comment of mockery. So I did not say that first. I just wanted to put this all out. So it's actually a comment of mockery from women. So women were mocking this particular man. They were trying to use the same thing men would tell them, right, to console him. You see, I kept mentioning why she should have prayed. A lot of women are saying it. It's not like they mean it. They are just trying to mock men because of they would always tell you the women to pray, change the way you dress, buy a new nightgown. Nightgown. Oh my God, the way that nightgown just left my mouth. Buy a new nightgown. Do well. Know the way you call his name. Respect him more. So yeah, that's the reason. That is the comments were just a backlash. They were just trying to mock Frankie Doho, right? It's not like they accept what the wife did, but a lot of people are just trying to use that way to fuel their own frustration and what they have been told over time. Where a lot of women are being told, oh, if it happens, do this. Don't, oh my God, you don't have to leave. You have to pray. The devil is about to take over your home. Pray and rescue your husband out of the hand of the evil woman, the strange woman. So it's not even the women commenting, they're not just commenting from a place of trying really they're trying to seek for peace. No, they're just trying to mock him with what women have been told over time to do when their husbands, step out of the house, out of the marriage rather, and do something as evil as cheating. So someone mentioned that cheating hurts men differently. Cheating don't hurt men differently. Cheating hurts anybody that is cheated upon intensely. It doesn't hurt women less and hurt men more. No, it doesn't. It's such a terrible thing to do to somebody that you are committed to, and they get to find out. It's so painful. People handle it differently. Even the Bible, the Holy Book, recommended that the only grounds that a marriage should be annulled is infidelity. That's to tell you the height of it, how the word of God views, adultery. You going, stepping out of your marriage to do something so evil against not just your body, but also against your partner, because they love you, they have trusted you with their heart, their time, attention, love, and you just do something so bad like this. Did what Mike Doho, what he did, is it right? Yeah, if we go back, yeah, it's right. Is there room for reconciliation? Fine. There's room for reconciliation if you have the mental capacity to do that, because it's a lot of work. Yes. That is the thing. The person that was cheated upon and the person that cheats, they have a lot of, because even the person that cheated has, you know, when the person forgives you, you always feel like you really need to do good by them. You really need to show them that you have really changed. It's a lot of pain on the both party. So it is so, it's not a minor thing, like one of the causes. It's not minor, it's major. So what I would say at the end of the day, let's do better. Is there room for reconciliation? Fine, there is room. That's if you can. If you have the mental strength, if you know that you can, that's the only reason that you should. Because there are people that, yeah, you would resent the person. Just like he mentioned, a time will come you would resent the person. If you do not have the mental strength, you don't have the power to do it, you might just get to annul it. And the both of you should be on your different path, right? But if you have the mental strength, you can do it. You can heal through the process. Why not? There is room for reconciliation. There is no sin. And you can only do it on the grounds that the person who cheated on you is actually sincere. You can see it, that they will change. That is it, though. It's not just that they are being arrogant about it. And because this comes with a lot of frustration. If you just get to forgive now, in the next 5 years, 10 years, would be you now acting like a demon and start doing a lot of hideous things against this person. And people are like, you're wicked, but you're just acting out of the pain of many, many years ago. So please, let's do better. And again, I will say this. Cheating don't hurt men differently. And cheating don't hurt women differently. Cheating hurts anybody that was cheated upon intensely. Intensely. Nobody is special. Your heart is not special from the woman you are cheating on. Neither is the man's heart special, the woman's heart special from the man. If you step out of your marriage and do something bad, it's so, so wicked. So let's be good people. I have messages here on WhatsApp. Just take one. Hi, how you day, damsel? Web connect from Suka. This is hard not to crack, but anyways, it's their personal opinion what they choose to do after. Please play me Burn by Usher for my babe. For because she's feeling sick and I have been babysitting her. Oh, this is so sweet. You see, intentional men. I'm going to play that Burn. Okay. Something from Usher for the night. I've seen it already. I think I should go right now. I want to play this song. Webby Connects, I wish a quick recovery. Okay, thank you very much. And yeah, ladies and gentlemen, please do good. The same way you don't, what you would not want another person to do to you, please actually bear it in mind not to do it to the next person. Let's live good life. And please reach out to people. Reach out to people. I would mention this again. Some of you who step out in the morning by 6 and come back by 7 p.m., you don't talk to anybody in your street. You don't care about anybody. You don't even call your family member. You are one man mapo. And you're more like, I don't talk to people. I am, what's this thing? I mind my business. I don't want to know what is happening. I don't even know. That is not life. You are not here to just do life alone. You would come here after doing life, you enter grave, you still be alone. What is wrong with you? Reach out to people. Greet people in your street. Talk to somebody. You mustn't gossip with them. Just let them know that you exist. Hi, how are you doing? Kekwano and all of this kind of thing. Yeah. Some days, it's not every day you are going to the market. When it is public holiday, sit in your house. Step out of your house and even greet people in your streets. Check up on people. really, really check up on people and get off your high horse about you not, you know, don't like to, you like to be on your own, you don't like problems, you don't like. Oh, we'll be fine though. Thank you very much, ladies and gentlemen. My name is Damza. Have a beautiful night. Rest. Good evening. I'll share with this warm burn. I don't want to say people who are nonchalant to burn, but God got you. Yeah.
3: 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See, it's burning me to hold on to this. I know this is something I gotta do, but that don't mean I want to. What I'm trying to say is that I love you. I feel like this is coming to an end.

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